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1: That's www.AussieSeek.com. 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

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When you're chewing on life's gristle, that grumble, give a whistle, and this'll help things turn out for the best. Hey.

0: and that's to laugh and smile and dance and sing. When you're feeling in the dumps, don't be silly chumps, just purse your lips and whistle, that's the thing. Hey,
1: always look on the bright side of life.
0: Come on.
1: Always look on the right side of life.
0: When you're stuck on the world stage with lots of weirdos half your age and everything is starting to go wrong, it's too late to run away. You might as well just stay

0: She changed. I could see she was struggling and that something was wrong, but I didn't know what to do. So I suggested she talk to someone. If only I knew then what I know now.
1: Living with and caring for a person with depression or an anxiety disorder can take its toll. 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

0: Thank you very much, sir. You're a lovely audience, and you really do deserve me. Now, just for a moment, I'd like to talk to you about football, because I really love the football. I mean, I go down every week. I said to me mate the other week, I said, are you coming to the football? He said, well, he said, Cole, he said, you know what the wife's like. I said, don't worry about the wife, mate, it's footy season. Go home, say to the wife, I'm going to the footy. If she says, no, you're not, take her upstairs, pull down her knickers, put her over your knee. Well, I saw him that night at the pub, I said, you weren't at the football, mate. I said, what happened? He said, well, I did what you said, Cole, I went home. I said to the wife, I'm going to the footy. She said, no, you're not. So I took her upstairs, I pulled down her knickers. And I thought, well, I could always watch the replay. When you think about it, it's a little bit confusing, Aussie Rules. I mean, I want you to use your imagination now. I mean, what would it be like for a guy who's just immigrated to Australia all the way from Ethnia? Well, which, as you know, is right next door to Italy. He comes here, he's been here 3 days, and his first social outing is a game of Aussie Rules at the MCG in Melbourne. Now, I think this would be how he would describe a game of Aussie Rules. Hang on, I'll just put the hat on.
1: I come to Australia, me and Mama and the Giuseppe. We go to the MCG. That means men kick a goals. We go to see a game of Aussie Rules of football. 6 blokes come on the field dressed in white. All except for 1 bloke who's got black socks. He's the bloke who owns the ball. His name is a High You Bloody Mug. The other blokes are a High You Bloody Mug's bodyguards. This whole pack of other blokes come running on the field dressed in ski jumps. But these blokes are not so nice. As they come onto the field, the black children scream. High You Bloody Mug gets a little bit mad. He calls over 2 of the man offenders. But these blokes don't take no notice of a High You Bloody Mug. They walk away and have a gum two-up. The bloke who wins the two-up points at this end of the field. The other bloke points at this end of the field. All the other blokes in the ski jumpers get all confused. They wander all over the field. Maybe they look for the coin. The bloke who wins the two-up tells the High You Bloody Mug who won. High You Bloody Mug gets so mad. He throws his ball away. This bloke in a ski jump shoots through with his ball. Now High You Bloody Mug changes his mind. He wants his ball back. Yes, he chases this bloke in a ski jumper. But this bloke is only teasing High You Bloody Mug. He sees a High You Bloody Mug come, and he kicks the ball. He kicks the ball at one of a High You Bloody Mug's bodyguards. But this bodyguard is not so good. He sees the ball come. He gets frightened, and he waves flag and surrender. The ball, she goes into the crowd, and the crowd scream and cheer. But they don't give the ball back to the blocker with the flag. No, they don't trust. They give the ball to one of a High You Bloody Mug's other bodyguards. And the crowd is a good judge, because this bloke takes the ball back to High You Bloody Mug. High You Bloody Mug is so happy. But then he changes mind and throws ball away again. This big, tall bloke jump up and hit the ball. This little short bloke catch the ball, kick the ball. And this other bloke jump up and catch the ball. Now I'm a thing to myself. Hi, you bloody mug, is a union representative. Yes, he blows his whistle. They have a stop work meeting. This bloke standing next to me say,
2: hey, he's a blind.
1: I feel so sorry for hi, you bloody mug. This bloke on the other side of me say,
2: hey, don't you worry.
1: He's one eye. He's got two eyes. I say to this bloke, excuse me, what do you say? He said to me,
2: hey, whose side are you on?
1: I said, hi, you bloody man. When I pick myself up off the ground, this bloke standing next to me said,
2: oh, excuse me,
1: I'm a go for a snipe. I can't find the reptile cage. I come back at this bloke who walked past me with a try. He said, you want the pie and the dead the horse? Well, I know you got trouble with a kangaroo meat, so I don't touch. Just today. An air-eyed siren she sounds. I can't see no blinds. I tell you what, I really want to be a dinky dowsy. I'm going back to the MCG, but I'm not talking no money.
2: No.
1: Because when I'm leaving the field, I hear 10 blocks say, we was bloody wrong.
3: Thank you. Thank you very much. Thank you. Thank you.
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40s, promising 4th, mainly easterly or northeasterly 4, occasionally 5. Fog patches, moderate, occasionally very poor. Tyne, Dogger, Fisher, German Bight, Humber, Thames, Dover. North or northeast 4 or 5, occasionally 6. Fog patches, moderate, occasionally very poor. White, poor.

0: Kilda, Kangaroos, Geelong, West Coast, Essendon, Sydney, Freo, Adelaide and Port.
1: Well, Sydney did all right.
0: Yeah, actually true. Sydney played pretty good.
1: Yeah. And Freo got into the finals.
0: Yeah, Freo were good.
1: And I think Richmond won a game.
0: Yeah, I think they did.

0: They greatly improved, and they came 15th.
1: You know, coming 15th wins an award as well.
0: Really?
1: You get the wooden fork.
0: So the wooden spoon and the wooden fork.
1: Yeah.
0: They've got a giant set of salad servers.
1: Ah, oh, that's great up in the club rooms, won't it?

0: probably Hank Bulger.
1: Oh, best on ground.
0: Yeah, best on ground. Some grand final statistics for you. This year, the souvenir grand final record is actually worth more than a ticket to the game.
1: Wow!
0: But you do get a pull-out poster of Rex Hunt.
1: Fantastic. At the grand final this year, the crowd is expected to consume 151,000 meat pies,
0: wow,
1: 235,000 hot dogs, 322,000 buckets of chips,
0: yeah,
1: and 7 salad wraps.
0: Oh, something for everyone.
1: Yeah.
0: Hey, the Brownlow was great this year.
1: Oh,
0: what
1: yeah,
0: a glamorous event.
1: Absolutely.
0: I mean, you know, the hairstyles, the makeup, the cleavage, and some of the women looked pretty good too.
1: Port Adelaide are trying to rid themselves of the choker tag. They've drafted a new player called Heimlich.
0: Oh.
1: Heimlich will be manoeuvred all over the ground.
0: That's pretty good. I want to talk about Nathan Buckley. What a decorated career. He's a rising star, 5 best and fairests, 7 All-Australians, Norm Smith medalist, and now he's won the Brownlow. But I tell you what, he'd trade them all for 2 tickets to We Will Rock You.
2: Rocker was a young man, hard man, taking big marks and kicking big goals all day. Put late in his place, he hit him in the face. Now he'll watch the game from a comfortable place. We will win without Rocker. On the other

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foot 0, 40s, Cromarty 4th. Mainly easterly or northeasterly 4, occasionally 5. Fog patches, moderate, occasionally very poor. Tyne, Dogger, Fisher, German Bight, Humber, Thames, Dover. North or northeast 4 or 5, occasionally 6. Fog patches, moderate, occasionally very poor. White, poor.

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